0: not much. How about, oh, you went to Orlando, huh?
1: Oh, you saw my post. Yeah, we went to Disney World.
0: Good. Good for you.
1: Yeah, Orlando's good. It was way too much money, but what are you going to do?
0: I know, exactly.
1: Be poor. The answer to the question is be poor. That's what I'm going to do.
0: That's right.

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0: Teddy swims on for a net working in Buford, Georgia tonight. What kind of place do you work at?
1: A little chicken wing place.
0: I want lemon pepper. If you can't get that right, I can't trust you.
1: Oh, you can trust it.
0: Yeah, I've heard that before, and then I got a rash.

0: finished that show. Absolutely crushed it. You know who else crushes it live? The beautiful Sienna Spyro. She's been on the road in Asia. She's back home tonight in London, and she's here in 40 minutes.
1: OHP.
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5: Anna Spyro, is it nice to be home?
6: I just got back to London. It's very nice to be home.
5: So what do you do when you get home? You'd like to get back in home mode. What's the first thing?
6: I boil an egg.
5: Boil an egg?
6: Yeah.
5: You miss eggs when you're on the road?
6: Yes. I miss boiling them myself, though.
5: That's a thing for you. Is it the process you just like? It just makes you feel comfortable?
6: It just makes me feel I'm back. No matter how crazy anything gets, it's still 9 minutes while the water's boiling, and you still might get it wrong. I don't know. I just like it. I boil an egg.
5: Do you know the weirdest thing? I don't like eggs. It's the only food I don't like.
6: Oh, I can't deal with this.
5: I know.
6: There's too many people in my life coming out with I don't like eggs.
5: Who else doesn't like eggs?
6: People in my life. Like,
5: you're like people to remain nameless. Other people don't like eggs.
6: Yeah. Other people don't like eggs.
5: That's hilarious.
6: Well, I'm like, just try it this way.
5: Like breakfast time, it's very inconvenient. You go to brunch, everyone eats eggs, and I can't eat eggs. It sucks. I'm going to tell you, CNN, I don't like it.
6: I think you should try. Have you ever had something called Aramat?
5: No.
6: I don't know if it's just in England. It's like an all-purpose seasoning, and it just tastes insane. And you just have like a boiled egg for 9 minutes. So it's a little bit like soft. Still, Aramat is perfect. It's a perfect egg.
5: I'll try it for you.
6: All right.
5: Just because you seem super passionate about it.
6: You seem
5: like you mean this in your soul.
6: Well, I just think it's really good, and I think you'd enjoy it.
5: I think you're wrong.

0: Justin, it's Sienna Spyro. You wrote your first song when you were 10 years old, right?
1: Yes.
2: What was that song?
1: It was called Lady in the Mirror, and it was a song about being bullied.
0: And what drove you to write that song?
1: I guess I was not very good at, you know, it's like something happened when I was 10 where like my granddad died, and I don't even know if I was close to him or not, but like something changed and I like went into this like depression that I never really came out of, and I don't know, that's how I was processing it, and I was writing and I always wrote, and I'm not really sure why it happened or what happened, but yeah, that's kind of just how I ended up dealing with everything.
0: I guess it's kind of a bittersweet thing that heartbreak can be some of the best fuel for writing songs, and like Die on This Hill. I mean, you just have such a gift, Sienna.
2: You really do.
1: Thank you. Thank you so much. Got me.

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Call 800-669-1010. Remember, the final decision is yours. OHP.

0: Open house party. Sienna Spyro's been hanging out. Her song is Die on This Hill. And we have a lot of really good questions to get to. We'll come back next week and get to those. I just appreciate you so much.
1: Thank you for your time. You're really incredible.
2: Thank you. Thank you so much.
3: 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Open house party.
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0: 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The three biggest, most requested songs across North America. The big three on the way. 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
11: Camden, Eden, how are you guys doing?
12: I have my fiance here with me. I'm having him listen with me on the way to work.
11: Whoa. This is big, so we better sound good today. Isn't that right, Camden?
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11: Yeah.
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11: Oh, cool. So your soon-to-be wife is telling you you've got to hear this show that she listens to.
13: 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She loves listening to you guys.
11: Whoa, you hear
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14: 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That's huge.
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14: Yeah.
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0: 97.1. The Big Three, coming right up on Open House Party, 800-669-1010. I'm Cannibal K. It's a big day for you in Roanoke, wasn't it?
1: I was at Target just picking up some baby stuff.
0: Yeah, but then you end up walking out with a bunch of stuff you didn't need because that's Target for you.
1: It always happens, especially the snacks.
0: The other day, I went in for deodorant.

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0: 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Welcome to the Open House Party Big Three.
1: There's been literally

America right this minute. This girl was here a couple of weeks ago. She's working on her album, putting the final touches on it, and then she's gonna come back for an album release party here on OHP. Number two tonight, Olivia. I know.

0: Open House Party. The biggest songs on the planet right this minute on the Big Three. This is number one.
1: If you don't stand Pink Panthers yet, you need to Coachella Weekend 2 from Coachella a couple of weeks ago. Get on YouTube, watch that, put the headphones on and immerse yourself. I guarantee you will be a fan after that. Number one across North America, yet again. It's the fifth week in a row, stateside.

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0: Just when you think the world is going in a terrible direction, there's Gary, who's on the roads, claiming that it really hasn't declined, asking truck drivers to honk the horn. Jabe, I don't know if you're in the mood for anything.
1: I'm gesturing right now. I'm not in the car, but
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3: A better life with Dr. Sanjay Gupta.
4: You and I have never met, but I'm willing to bet that there is something you would like to do, but you feel like you can't, that it's too hard, that you don't deserve it. A colleague of mine recently told me about this new book called Brave Shift, 30 Mindset Changes to Transform Your Life. It's written by a woman named Michelle Carrer. Carrer says the one thing most people forget when they set a goal is to attach a reason to it. Having that reason is big, because when you don't want to do something that's necessary to reach your goal, you can go back to your reason to find the motivation you need. 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That will make you more likely to succeed, as will asking for help. All of us need it, and it makes people feel good to help you achieve your goals. I'm Dr. Sanjay Gupta, helping you live a better life.
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1: 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Or they'll interact with what you're talking about on the show. 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
2: A better life with Dr. Sanjay Gupta.
3: Sometimes you can tell a lot about what someone wants to do offline by looking at what they do online. Let me tell you about Pinterest's first parenting trend report. Pinterest is a huge platform. They have 600 million monthly users, 80 billion searches per month. The report found a shift from the iPad kid era to now, when parents are actually more interested in real-world adventures and hands-on activities. The Global Trends and Insights lead at Pinterest told us families are thoughtfully designing childhoods rooted in creativity, intention, and meaningful experiences. One psychologist we spoke to said he sees this as a reflection of parents' desire to build core capacities in their children: resilience, curiosity, self-regulation, empathy. These things don't grow automatically, but are built through lived experience. I'm Dr. Sanjay Gupta, helping you live a better life.
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0: chatting about my weekend a little earlier. What'd you do this weekend, Jable? We weren't in touch at all over the weekend.
1: I wasn't expecting to be in touch. Usually on the weekends, we get a break from each other, which is nice. You know what I mean?
0: You kick your feet
1: up. It helps the friendship.
0: Yeah. And you go, oh, man, that was enough of TJ for the week.
2: Every morning. Can't wake up without it.
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2: Dancing on the tightrope, trying to keep my eyes closed. I don't want to hurt again.

0: tuning in to this week's edition of Sunday Magazine, the show that tells you everything you need to know about what's going on right here in your backyard. My name is Marcy. Today joining me is Chris from the Deutsch Institute, and we're going to talk a little bit about what that is, how it works, and this amazing champagne brunch that they have coming up in May. Chris, how are you doing today?
1: I'm doing well, Marcy. Thanks for having me on. I greatly appreciate it.
0: Thank you for taking the time to come on the show. I am very happy that I've managed to say Deutsch twice now and not screw it up. But let's talk a little bit about this institute and its history, because it's really kind of interesting. And I'm not sure how many people are aware that there's something like this right here in northeastern Pennsylvania.
1: Absolutely. Thank you so much. So Deutsch Institute was founded back in 1979. And a lot of people ask me, when they see the name Deutsch Institute, do I have to speak German? No, you don't. It just happens to be the founder's last name was Deutsch. And we serve a 5-county area in Northeast PA, Lackawanna, Susquehanna, Wayne, Wyoming, and Luzerne County. And we're a nonprofit, and we're all about providing recreational and wellness programming for people with disabilities and other barriers.
0: Do you know kind of the how and the why the founder decided to create something like this back in 79?
1: So there wasn't a lot of opportunities back then for people with intellectual disabilities to get out and socialize and experience different things. So a lot of times, you know, even today when a student graduates, if they have an intellectual disability, if they don't go to work after high school, or if they don't go into some type of college program or secondary ed program, we say they graduate to the sofa, which is like the worst thing ever, you know. They're sitting home, they're not being active, they're not in the community. So the idea with the Deutsch Institute was founded to get people out there living in everyday life, experiencing what everybody else does, regardless of what their barriers are. So it's a very all-inclusive environment. We welcome everybody, and it's all about having fun, socializing, and living, you know, your best life.
0: Can you talk a little bit about exactly what some of the programs in the Deutsch Institute are, or exactly what you're doing within the community?
1: So, yeah, we do a lot of different stuff and a lot of things that, people don't know about. So we have bowling leagues. We have a bowling league in Wayne County and one in Lackawanna County. We also have an art gallery, Verve Vertu, in Dallas. The art gallery is really unique. We have about 20 artists there, and we have staff that work with them. The gallery is open to the public. You could come in and, purchase artwork and meet some of the artists. We do a couple open houses every year. At Misericordia College, we do a 2-week summer camp, Celebration of the Arts, where we do everything from painting and pottery and swimming and all this good fun activity that accumulates in a talent show at the end of the 2 weeks, which is really a lot of fun. Everybody has a lot of fun. We have a lot of people singing and dancing. For example, we have about $10,000 in sound equipment at our art studio, and we do some art therapy type stuff and music therapy. So we do a lot of different things. We also host dances. We do quarterly dances across the 5 counties that, we're in. So there's tons of stuff going on. Day trips, we go to places like Knoebels. We'll go to Broadway to catch a show. We do go to the shore every year up to Gunquit, Maine for a week, you know, so people get to experience shore life and going to the beach and eating lobster and trapping lobster and, all that good stuff.
0: I mean, obviously, there are so many studies out there that show how beneficial the arts and experiences and activities are, whether you're disabled or not. So I can only imagine the importance of having something available like this for people that do have those needs and how therapeutic and positive it must be for that.
1: Absolutely. And a lot of times it leads to bigger success. So, you know, a lot of people ask me, they say, why do you like your job, Chris? Why do you like being at the Deutsch Institute? And what I get to do is I help people write their success stories. It's not about me. It's not about the staff. It's writing success stories for the individuals we serve. We had one young lady that came to us just after COVID. She had graduated during COVID and, you know, was kind of left behind. There was nothing to do. There was nothing going on. And she decided to attend our art gallery. She was very shy, wouldn't shake my hand, wouldn't talk to me at first, was really, really quiet and started making friends. started socializing. And a lot of people don't really think about it, but all that is part of the soft skills that you need for employment, that you need for life, you know, to get along with your family members. You have to have that soft skills. You have to be able to advocate for yourself. You know, there's so much that communication and soft skills play into. Well, anyway, after a little while with us, she started coming out of her shell, started going to the dances, started attending more events, and one day came up and said, listen, I think I want to go on and continue my education. So she's now enrolled at Hiram G. Andrews Education Center, which is run by OVR, Office of Vocational Rehabilitation. She's working on getting her associate's degree in medical assistance. Recently just got her driver's license and, you know, is on her way to success. So we played a little role. Most of it is her taking control of her life and you know, doing what she wants to do. But we were there to kind of help bring her out of her shell.
0: Yeah.
1: So that's what we love. We love writing success stories.
0: And I think it's interesting, too, that you're kind of, I guess you could say, making a bridge, right, between these individuals and the greater public through things like the art studio to kind of really help both sides, if you will, because you're helping destigmatize any previous notions that people might have. And of course, you're helping share these amazing stories like the one you just did of success.
1: Yeah, so it is about building bridges and building connections in the community. So our champagne brunch coming up on May 17th is supporting our latest project, which is the revitalization of Robinson Park up on Scranton's East Mountain. And I always tell everybody, if you haven't been to Robinson Park, it's like the greatest kept secret in Scranton. It is the second biggest park next to McDade in Scranton, but nobody knows about it. So as COVID was coming to a close, the city put up a bid on the building, a request for proposal, and we put it in, and we were the successful bidder. And so we've spent the last 5 years revitalizing the building and working with the city, doing some things with the park. So the city has redone the entire playground at the park. There is now an ADA handicap accessible fishing pier at the little pond out there. There is also a canoe launch out there. There is roughly a half mile paved wellness track that goes around the part of the park, which is wheelchair accessible. So, you know, the city stepped up. They're really great partners. Mayor Cognetti was great working with us. And we're like at the home stretch now. We have our certificate of occupancy for the building. We're almost complete. You know, I mean, we're really in the home stretch. But the idea with having the building at Robinson is to have a safe, inclusive place for the people that we serve and for the community to come together. So we plan on hosting things like yoga classes.
0: Oh, yeah. Yeah.
1: I just ran into a friend of mine. I was having coffee at Coffee Inclusive and literally turned around and my chair bumped into a friend of mine I hadn't seen in a while who does a Bruce Springsteen tribute act. So he's a volunteer to come and play, and we'll have a night where we'll have Bruce Springsteen tribute, you know. And so what we're doing is opening the doors to the community, opening the doors to people with intellectual disabilities and other barriers, and, you know, to have a good time, to have a safe, inclusive place. And the other thing that's kind of unique, what we also plan on doing is inviting a lot of the area partners, our community partners, and so other nonprofits who do similar things, but maybe a little bit different, or nonprofits that aren't necessarily getting the exposure that they need with our audience. So, you know, places like Dress for Success and Macaulay Center, you know, there's just so many of them out there that are doing great things in the community, and we're looking to partner up with them as well.
0: So once again, it is your champagne brunch. It is taking place Sunday, May 17th, and of course, all the proceeds from this event are benefiting the Robinson Park revitalization. Talk us a little bit through this event, how it works, what time, how to get tickets, and all that great stuff.
1: So, yeah, you could buy tickets at the door if you want. We'll accept money there. But you could also call the office or go on our website, deutschinstitut.org, get your tickets there. We start at 10 in the morning and we go till about 1 in the afternoon. So you could come anytime in that time period, stop by. The food's wonderful. The Waldorf does a great job. The breakfast sausage is divine. I have to, you know, make sure I don't eat too much of it, but the food's great. The staff up there does a wonderful job. You know, we have live entertainment playing throughout the morning. We also have I'll have a slideshow going. So if you don't know a lot about the Deutsch, you'll see in the background slideshows, some of the things we do and some of the events that we do. We also have basket raffles every year, 50 or 60 different raffles. So come down, have some sausage, have a cup of coffee, have a mimosa. 10 a.m. is a little bit early for me, but hey, you know, whatever.
0: And you do have a special honoree at this event as well.
1: So we do. We have a longtime board member, Mary Rinaldi. We're honoring her. And every year we do something, we honor somebody. So she's our honoree this year, and she's meant so much to the Deutsch and has done so much throughout the years for us. And it was funny, I met with her just a couple weeks ago, and you know, we talk about Northeast PA, you know, being a small community and everybody's connected. And you know, if you don't know somebody, they know somebody who knows somebody. So I was walking out with Mrs. Rinaldi, and it just so happened that when she was in college, her teacher at Marywood was my aunt, and she chose her career based on a note my aunt left on one of her exams she handed it back. And so it was really interesting to, you know, you're going back generations with these connections. So, and that's one thing about the Deutsch. It's very much like family. So, you know, you come and you join us. You come to our events. There's no obligation. You know, you could come to one dance. You could join bowling league once. You could come to yoga once. But you become family. So it's very family oriented. You know, you're making new friends and it becomes generational.
0: So, Chris, let's talk a little bit about the future of the Deutsch, if you will. For example, say someone's listening to this and they know someone that, hey, might benefit from some of the services that you're offering or that you can link people up to. Or maybe they're listening to you talking about the revitalization of the park. Maybe they want to sponsor something or send a donation, or I don't know if you take volunteers. How can people get in contact with you, reach out, learn more, all that amazing stuff?
1: So there's a couple different things that you could do. Our website always has our latest events posted on there. So you could go to the calendar, look through that. There's also a donation page on the website if you want to make a donation. And you could do it anonymously too. We have that happen where people just, they want to give something, but they don't want to make a big deal about it. So we do have that. And then, you know, you could always call or stop by Robinson Park when we move up there. We're hoping to be up there by June, but definitely by fall we'll be there. So stop in and, you know, give us a call. There's a lot of things that are going on. There's a lot of ways you could get involved. As far as the future, Robinson Park's a big piece of that, where we're going in the future, who we're looking to serve. But we're also started this year with working with OVR to provide what they call pre-transition services for high school students. So right now I'm working with a couple students out of Western Wayne, and it's to gain work experience or work knowledge before they graduate to see, you know, is this job right for them? Is this the career path for them? And that's something new for us. And what it allows us to do is to get into the high schools and allow the students to know that there are other opportunities out there, not only with the Deutsch, but also with a lot of the other nonprofits. Yeah. So, you know, that's one thing great about Northeast PA. There are a lot of nonprofits. There's a lot of organizations that are looking to better the area that are out there to help. Some of our services overlap, but some don't. So it's important to get out there and explore these avenues.
0: Chris, is there anything else that you would like to add or that you think our listeners should know?
1: Off the top of my head, not really. I just really would like people to come down to the brunch, support a good cause. And if you're interested in getting involved in some of our events, please call. Please go to the website. We love to see people having a good time. If you come to one of our dances, you'll be amazed. You'll see so many smiling faces back in the dance floor. If you go to our art gallery, you will be blown away by the art. The atmosphere there is just phenomenal. The energy there is phenomenal. And we're bringing some of that up to Robinson Park as well. So I hope to the listeners out there, they do get involved. Check us out. If you have questions, call, email. There is a contact form, or just stop by and say hello.
0: Well, I just want to say thank you for taking the time to join me on Sunday Magazine today and tell us all about what's going on with the Deutsch Institute.
1: Well, Marcy, thank you so much for having me. I really appreciate it. And it means a lot for us to get the word out about what's going on in the community.
0: Thanks for tuning in to this week's edition of Sunday Magazine, the show that tells you everything you need to know about what's going on right here in our own backyard. I'm welcoming back the wonderful Rich Bradshaw with the Ronald McDonald House of Scranton today. Rich, you have so many amazing things coming up with the Ronald McDonald House.
2: Yeah, and thanks for having me. We have a lot of events coming up right now, and the month of May is going to be really exciting. We have our new brand where we're going to reveal the new logo and all of the new things that we're going to be doing in our area. So we have a bright vision for 26 and 27. And then we have this amazing raffle at rmhraffle.com. And we're giving away a beautiful kitchen, a Mariotti kitchen from Showplace Cabinetry, where they install and they deliver, and beautiful countertops. And we've had three amazing kitchens done for us from Mariotti Building Products, and we're hoping that someone around here will win one for themselves.
0: And let's talk a little bit about the Ronald McDonald House, because it is a very special year for you guys. You're coming up on 40 years of helping seriously ill children and their families.
2: Yeah, you know what? I mean, when you think about it, you say 40 years, you know, that's a long time, but it came and went so fast.
0: Right?
2: So, you know, it's like that, especially when you have kids and so forth. Time flies. But, you know, we got started back in 1986. We started with really humble beginnings. And all of a sudden, the needs of our community began to grow. And our community came together, created a Ronald McDonald House. And we went from a half a double house to a full house to a house with a big addition on it to now houses in the hospitals. We call Ronald McDonald House family rooms. They're family centers where families can come and share all of the amenities of a Ronald McDonald House just footsteps from their child's bedside. They can refresh and refuel. We just built one about a month ago inside of Allied Services in Scranton, and it's amazing, helping with their therapy and rehabilitation center. And keep your eyes open. I think another one might be on its way down in the Wilkes-Barre area soon.
0: You are just keeping busy, Rich.
2: We're busy, but the need is there, and we're excited about it. And so if it's on your heart, they always say, what do they say? If you love your work, it's not really work at all.
0: Yeah. And talking a little bit about exactly what you do and why you do it, I know this organization is very near and dear to your heart, as it is, I'm sure, hundreds, if not thousands of other local families as well, because you guys are there at some of the most critical and stressful times in a family's life.
2: Well, sure. And, you know, when you think about what we do, we want to keep families close to their kids while they're receiving critical care. So what we do is we break down many of the barriers that people will have. How do we get to the hospital? How are we going to pay for where we're going to stay? What are we going to eat? Where are we going to get support from? And Ronald McDonald House breaks down those barriers and allows people to stay close while their kids get that care. And there's tons of research out there where kids cope better, and I would even argue heal faster when their families can be closer. And so we try to remove all of those burdens so they can focus on what matters, and that's their children. Been doing that for 40 years, and we expect for another 40 to come.
0: And it's so interesting as well, I guess you could say, because this originated in Pennsylvania. And of course, for those who may not know, we are talking about the Ronald McDonald House, which is associated with McDonald's, those little boxes you see when you go through the drive-through to drop change or dollar bills in. That is the organization we're talking about here, which was founded in Philadelphia.
2: That's right. You know, people don't realize, and the Philadelphia Eagles were champions of a Ronald McDonald House way back when, working with Philadelphia Children's Hospital, their GM, Jim Murray, who is my hero. He passed away this last year, and what a hero. But he did so many amazing things working with the Children's Hospital, Audrey Evans, who was the most amazing thing. And if you ever saw the movie about Audrey's life, she's the one who came up with the 4-stage system for the children and how to treat them with leukemia and so forth. They came with the Eagles, they got together, and they had this idea for a place where families could be close while their children were receiving that care. Well, Jim Murray, being the man that he is, calls McDonald's, says, we have a house, we need to renovate it. Can you help? They took the first Shamrock Shake promotion, and the money that they made with that, they renovated the house, and that was a relationship made in heaven, you could say. And so it began a long relationship, starting in 1974 all the way to today, getting stronger all around the world now. And there's 395 houses in the world now.
0: Wow. That is an impressive number.
2: Yeah, and growing, because the need is there all around.
0: Speaking of growing, what has it been like for you to kind of watch this organization evolve into what it is today, celebrate its 40th anniversary, and you're still growing and evolving at this very moment.
2: Well, the needs are always there. You know, what will they be? Sometimes certain services will get sent out of town, but there always are services here locally, like therapy and rehabilitation and behavioral health and so forth. And there are great needs there. So we always have our eyes open. We're always talking with our partners in the community so that if there's a need, how could we somehow break down the barriers so families can stay close in those areas? So some things move out of town, new things come into town. So you adapt and you transform for the needs of the people. And so, like I said, when it started with a single house, they could never have imagined that 51 years later, all of these houses would be around the world, all of these programs, care mobiles, and the relationship McDonald's could have never imagined it. Now they're helping us. The community is rounding up for Ronald McDonald House. So yeah, we don't have pennies anymore, right? So, but people could take what would have been those pennies and round them up and give them to Ronald McDonald House every time you go through the drive-thru or whatever. So like for us, there's so many ways that our community helps, and we wouldn't be here without our community. Every single dollar we raise goes towards our program, and they benefit us here locally.
0: So let's talk a little bit about some of these amazing events that you highlighted earlier that's all coming up to support the Ronald McDonald House of Scranton, starting with a golf tournament May 11th.
2: It's our sixth. You know, when COVID hit, we had a gourmet gala, which keep your eyes open.
0: I do remember
2: that. Next year, the gala's coming back. It's a secret, but it's out. So you're going to see our 40th anniversary. We're going to have a gourmet gala. But when it happened, we couldn't meet together. Everything was distance. So we had an outside event called our Charity Classic. We did it at Glen Oaks. It was so good the first year. Now it's 6 years in. It's fantastic. We have a great time. If you'd like to golf, it's real simple. Go to rmhscranton.org and register. But you only got about a day or two left because we're almost full. And it's just a wonderful event outside. Quality, beautiful event. Everybody has a great time. Tons of prizes. The foods are second. Food is second to none. And we've never had rain. So come on out. It's not going to rain too.
0: Now, I have to tell you, everyone, unfortunately, you cannot see the beautiful shirt and pin that I am looking at and the beautiful colors. But this is all kind of leading up to a very special day on the 15th because you're kind of rebranding a little bit, Rich.
2: Well, you know, we wanted to take a look at how we represent ourselves, how our brand looks, how people recognize us. And when you look at the new brand that you will see, you'll see the transformation of it from 1974 till now. It represents us really beautiful colors, and we are a house with a heart. And so maybe that gives you a little bit of a touch of what's coming. But you will see it on May 15th all over social media. We're proud of what we're doing and where we're going and how we do that globally as an organization as well. Scranton is just one piece of a bigger puzzle that reaches the entire world.
0: And you're not done yet because some of you may have seen all over social media or heard on the news or otherwise, because it's kind of, you've done a really good job getting it out there, right? But

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0: And Mariotti is a legacy company that's been around for generations in northeastern Pennsylvania to begin with. I mean, that's a name pretty much everyone in the building community knows.
1: It's quality. And I'll tell you, my personal experience with the family and with the business has always been 100%, A-plus exceptional. And I always say, if you want to see what a good Mariotti kitchen looks like, all you have to do is go to our website, which is ronaldmcdonaldhousescranton.org. ronaldmcdonaldhousescranton.org. And go and look at the pictures. The kitchens are lights out awesome. They're gorgeous. When anybody comes in, we always want the Ronald House to be the most amazing thing that families will see. It's like the Ritz meets Disney meets Grandma's house. And we have this heart in the house, which is the kitchen where everybody meets when there's a struggle or a trouble where they need to talk. People, you know, do that over food and conversation. And usually it's in the kitchen. And we see most of our gatherings take place there as well when families stay with us. So the kitchen has just been an amazing place. I always say it looks like some of those great chefs that we have on some of those great channels. You could see just from the stove to the kitchen, the flooring, the countertop, it's amazing.
0: Who wouldn't want a $35,000 kitchen makeover right now? I mean, it's absolutely stunning. And of course, it's all going to support an amazing local cause.
1: That's right. That's right. And we're going to be raffling that off on May 22nd. So keep your eyes open. We're going to have a lot of fun with that, too.
0: Now, talking about all things house related within the Ronald McDonald House, right? Let's talk a little bit about the small things that keep it going, the things that you need that you provide to these families on the daily in need, food, blankets, pillows, all the supplies, all the volunteers it takes to make something like this happen on a daily basis.
1: You know, it's interesting when you're coming down and you're like, you think about it, like the towels. We have folks that learned how to do towel origami and they have, you could have a butterfly or an elephant or a monkey made out of a towel on your bed because the volunteers who donate their time free of charge come and cook, they clean, they make meals. There's always a nutritious meal that's there. There's always a fully stocked kitchen. Your bed is always the most comfortable thing you'll ever sleep in. And so we want it to be that experience because we've all been through something. We've all had a hospital experience where we've been there with somebody or even lost somebody, God forbid. And so you've been in those moments. We want to make sure that the things that you worry about that we can help with are taken care of. So you are comfortable. You are full. You're not starving. You don't have to worry about how to get back and forth to the hospital. We provide things from Uber cards to transportation to the things you need. We even give moms a go bag. So every mom that comes through the NICUs here in our region gets a go bag with all the goodies inside of it and opportunities to connect with the house, to refill the bag, to use our programs. And at the same time, we bring the house inside the hospital too. So even if you're a local family, you don't have to be from Alaska. You could be someone who lives just down the road, but you can leave your child's bedroom for surgery, treatment, checkups, and go into a Ronald McDonald House, which is as beautiful as what you see on our website. And I always say, come and see. See what you support. Put your hands on it. Look at it, because we're proud of what we provide.
0: And you are based right in Scranton.
1: Sure. The house itself is in Scranton, Hill section of Scranton, right next to Geisinger Community Medical Center, where literally I could throw a rock and hit it. I'm not saying I've ever done that, but I'm just saying, like, you know, you could be that close. You could walk footsteps away there as well. Plus Moses Taylor Hospital, Regional Hospital, just around the corner. We also have a presence inside of Allied Services, inside of Geisinger, Wyoming Valley, and inside of Moses Taylor Hospital, with another one to come this year.
0: So many new and fun things going on with the Ronald McDonald House of Scranton this year, Rich. I know we covered a vast array of items, and it's really pretty easy to find all the information for all of them, because what is the website again?
1: It's ronaldmcdonaldhousescranton.org. It's long, but it's simple. ronaldmcdonaldhousescranton.org.
0: So whether you're looking for information on the golf tournament, the brand reveal, more information on the 40th anniversary, or of course, the kitchen makeover link, it's all there. And of course, maybe you're a family that's struggling that needs the Ronald McDonald's House right now, or maybe you're listening and this is affecting you in some way. You want to donate something. You want to volunteer your time to help these families. All that information lives there too.
1: It does. And we have a wish list there. There's lots of ways to connect. There's lots of ways to volunteer. And when in doubt,

0: give me a call. Ask for Rich. I'd be glad to talk to you.
1: Rich, is there anything else that you would like to add or that you think the listeners should know?
0: Well, we're grateful that you had us on the show. We're grateful for our listeners for bearing with me and all my hot air. But I'm grateful to our community. We couldn't do it without our community. We're very, very pleased with all of the help that they give us. So thank you.
1: Well, I just want to say thank you for taking the time to come in the studio and join me on Sunday Magazine once again.
0: Thank you.
1: That's it for this week's edition of Sunday Magazine. 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

Hot 97.1. We've got a gift for you tomorrow. How about some Post Malone and Jelly Roll concert tickets? Yeah, your first shot to win them, 8 o'clock tomorrow morning. Swim.

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3: Hey everybody, it's Carson Daly with, yes, your fresh, brand new, hot off the press list of 30 of the biggest songs all across North America. Hope this May is treating you and yours well. We got about 3 hours to hang together. We'll not only do the top 30, we're also going to throw in a few extras, maybe some requests, a couple featured songs. We'll make sure that it's all tidy and a lot of fun. So again, thanks for being here. We're going to start things off with a triple D. As you well know, it is a Daily Download debut, brand new song to our chart. In fact, this one was our number one trending song on our little mini countdown, the TT5 last week. Today, What You Sayin' from Lil Uzi Vert is debuting and kicking things off at number 30 on the Daily Download.

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3: You see that girl? There's just something about her. I just

Corbin, Bessin, and Chewy stay at number 29 with Blink, and of course the debut of Lil Uzi Vert before that, getting the show started with What You Saying. You're on the Daily Download. I am your host, Carson Daly. So glad that it is May and finally warming up, and we've got another debut. This song was the number one trending song on our mini countdown, the TT5, for 3 weeks in April, and now it finally breaks through on the big show today. Here's Bella Kay, I Love It, I Love It, I Love It, getting its debut at number 28 on the Daily Download. I like people.

0: Carson Daly.
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2: 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Now it's been released officially. I don't know. Could be a good contender for Song of the Summer for 2026. So see what you think if you haven't heard it. Here's Madonna and Sabrina. 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
1: There you have it. The former queen of pop, you could say, Madonna, is back. Teamed up with Sabrina Carpenter. They did the Coachella gig together. Very cool to see. You know, when I was a teenager, Madonna was it to many of the teenagers today who look up to Sabrina with the outfits, the pageantry, the showmanship, the music, the songs, all of it. Very cool to see those two generational pop stars coming together and yielding such great music. That's Bring Your Love, our pick of the week from Madonna and Sabrina on the Daily Download. 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All right, cool. Let's get back to that countdown now. Again, I'm your host, Carson Daly. Thank you for being here. PB Rex's new album, Dirty Blonde, is going to be out in about a month. I think it's June 12th, the date. And off it is New Religion, which today is at number 27, right where it was last weekend, on the Daily Download, this week's top 30. Deep

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There's Olivia Dean's Man I Need. It drops number 26 on the Daily Download. This week's Top 30. I am Carson Daly. And Jason Derulo put out this new song, and it's moved up three spots this week. Good for Jason. Sexy for Me is the name of it. And right now, it's at number 25 on the Daily.

0: There's Lady Gaga and Doechii, the track off the Devil Wears Prada 2 soundtrack called Runway. That is up 6 spots from 30 last week, where it made its daily download debut, to number 24 this week. So getting a nice bounce as the movie is out. Lady Gaga actually is in the movie herself. So lots of good stuff happening with Lady Gaga. I'm Carson Daly. It's that time of the show where we take a second and try and predict, of all the songs that are out right now, what might be coming soon to this countdown in the not too distant future.
1: Daily download. Here's what's coming soon.
0: Well, it's kind of a cheat this week because I played this last week as my pick of the week. But, you know, when a song's out there and it's so good and you also just selfishly want to hear it, you do what you got to do to get it on the radio. And so I'm doing that for my buddy Teddy Swims, who's the man. Here's Mr. Know-It-All. We're betting the farm that it is coming soon to the Daily Download Top 30 Countdown.

And there is Teddy Swims, whose upcoming six-month tour will get kicked off June 4th. And you just heard Mr. Know-It-All. What a voice. We think that one for sure is coming soon to this countdown on the Daily Download Top 30. 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

0: All right, it's Carson Daly, and you know what? I have a couple extra minutes right now to pause from the Top 30 Countdown and play something that isn't quite on the charts yet. Here it is, a daily download extra. You're welcome.
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16: You know, I watched a video the other day about kids getting landlines at home. We haven't had a landline in my house in I can't even tell you how long. But seeing these parents about my age being teleported back to their own childhoods, a simpler time before screens, was really powerful. And as for the kids, they sat and had conversations with their grandparents without multitasking or being distracted by a screen. I thought this was a great way to have kids stay in touch with family members and friends without getting sucked into the smartphone era too young. Of course, you need other people close by to hop on board as well if this is something that's going to work. Perhaps most important, I realized, these relics can be a great conversation starter with your children. You can talk about what it really means to be connected in this day and age. Things have changed a lot. I'm Dr. Sanjay Gupta, helping you live a better life.
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3: You played it cool and I played it dumb. Don't you think I'm a little too young to be messed with like that?

France Sky falls 14 spots. Ouch, nearly half the countdown. From number 9 last week, where I thought it was headed into the top 5, but boy, was I wrong. It plummets to number 23 today with Silent Treatment. Ouch, so sorry. This is the Daily Download Top 30 Countdown. Let's find some brighter news. I'm Carson Daly. Pitbull Lil Jon actually move up. All right, here we go. 2 spots. They were 24 last week, and they're down to 22 with

0: Look, K-pop for your dining and dancing pleasure. Cordis up a spot, now just outside our top 20 with Go at 21. I'm Carson Daly. Good start to the show, everybody. We're a third of the way there. 10 songs down, 20 more to go. We're going to organize them and play them next. The Daily Download, this week's top 30, continues right after this.
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1: Former number one. I'm Carson Daly with the song that was number one on this very weekend 5 years ago. We take you back to The Weeknd, Ariana Grande, with the remix of Save Your Tears. It's our former number one today on the Daily Download. Yeah.

the Weeknd and Ari 5 years ago. We will fast forward now to the present. The Weeknd is touring in South America. Ariana Grande's summer tour gets kicked off next month. Plus, she's going to be releasing her new album, Petal, at the end of July. Oh, and by the way, she's also in that new Meet the Parents movie that looks great. That's in theaters in November. So the remix of Save Your Tears, former number one on the Daily Download. Carson Daly with you, and welcome back to the countdown. We're 10 songs down, our top 20 primed and ready to go. Hope this finds you and yours well. Let's get to some Noah Kahan. So depending on, you know, when you're listening to me right now, because the show airs at different times in different places, Noah Kahan's either going to be performing on SNL tonight, or he already did and you're watching the YouTube clips and loving it. The Great Divide. Here is Noah Kahan, number 20 and up one on the Daily

0: Dominic Fike moves into the top 20. Good for Dominic for the first time. Four spot move there for Baby Doll now at number 19. I'm Carson Daly. Top 18 songs are on the way. Are your favorites on the list? Yes. Tyla, Zara Larsson, who we just had on the Plaza, the Today Show, kicking off our summer concert series, and she absolutely crushed it just on Friday. One Republic, Ray, and the Mini Countdown, our trending top five. It's all coming up on the Daily Download, top 30 next.
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Well, we're not even halfway through the year. A lot of people saying that Ray's new album could be album of the year, which is saying a lot, given Bruno Mars has a new record out, Olivia Rodrigo will have a new record out, Harry Styles put out a new record. Lots of big artists have records out in 2026, but Ray will be right there in the mix. That was Where's My Husband this

Spring is here, and that means it's time for Plato's Closet's athletic event this Saturday and Sunday. Get trendy men's and women's clothing, shoes, and accessories, including never-before-seen athletic brands for up to 70% off retail. Plato's Closet in the Wilkes-Barre Township Commons.

0: One Republic right there, moving up a spot to number 16. That is Need Your Love on our list of 30 great songs in North America. I'm Carson Daly. It's time for our mini countdown. If you are here often, hopefully you are, you know that we take a pause from the big countdown, our top 30, and we break open a little trending countdown of the top five songs that usually for social media reasons or movies that are out or who knows what's going on. These are the songs everybody's buzzing about. Let's see what we got today.
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0: Olivia Rodrigo did a great job on SNL, is number five on the TT5. The power pairing of Morgan Wallen and Ella Langley are fourth. So baby, how do I tell my heart it ain't yours when I said it before? I can't love you anymore. Pink Pantheress and Zara Larsson, another good one, at three. Madonna and Sabrina Carpenter, yet another duet, runner-up.

0: TT5
1: number one.
2: And the TT5 number one song this week goes to, I'm sensing a trend. Four out of the five songs on our TT5 were collaborations. They were pairs. Olivia Rodrigo at five, the only solo artist on our list. Well, here's She Did It Again. This time it's Tyla and Zara Larsson. Also, shout out to Zara, who made our list twice. Here's your most trending track on the Daily Download, TT5.

And that was our coming soon prediction just last week. And Tyla with Zara Larsson. Haven't landed officially on the show yet, but she did it again. Not only, you know, made up my feature last week as our coming soon track, but made your feature. 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All right, we wrapped up the mini little countdown this week. Let's get back to that big list now in our quest to get to number one of the biggest songs in North America. It's the Daily Download Top 30. And if you think of female artists right now who are literally everywhere and absolutely blowing up and crossing over a lot, now there's a lot of good choices that come to mind, but I don't think you'd be wrong to say Ella Langley is having a real bona fide moment, especially being a country artist that now has just become so huge in pop, namely because of this song. She recently made history as one of the few country artists to be number one on both the Billboard 200 and the Billboard Hot 100 charts at the same time. Here is Choosin' Texas, number 15.

0: There's Bruno Mars on the move again this week, up two spots. That's Risky It All now at number 14. I'm Carson Daly, top 13 songs on deck. We're going to hear from Olivia Rodrigo, who, shout out to Olivia, did a great job doing double duty on SNL. Harry Styles, Taylor Swift, Alex Warren, and hopefully your favorite song next on The Daily Download.
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All right, fresh off some late night TV appearances where she's playing music. Also, her hosting and performing gig at SNL last weekend. She did a great job with that. That's a heavy lift, but I thought she was up for the task. She's also announced her 40-city U.S. Unraveled tour that kicks off on the 25th of September in Connecticut. Drop Dead was the biggest mover last weekend with a six-spot jump this week to number 13. It's the biggest mover again. 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Okay, you're on the Daily Download, this week's Top 30. I am your host, Carson Daly. Thanks for being here. We're getting close to the Top 10. Two spots outside of it, we find Alex Warren. Here's Fever Dream. This is a fun song. Turn it up and enjoy on the Daily Download.

0: is Harry Styles' American Girls, number 11. Although there's one American girl who comes up a lot when you search Harry Styles right now. That's one Zoe Kravitz, who was seen with a big old rock on her finger. And I'm not spreading the rumors. I'm going to quote People Magazine, who I would cite as a very reliable source in the matter of who's dating who and who's getting married, saying that the two are engaged and a very small circle of friends and family are aware of that news. So if that is indeed the case, congrats to Harry and Zoe. I'm Carson Daly. We're not done yet. The best of the week is on the way, guys. We got your top 10 lined up. Pink Panthers, Zara Larsson, Sienna Spiral, BTS, Taylor, and more, all next on The Daily Download. Don't move.
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Swift right there, breaking into the top 10 with Elizabeth Taylor on the Daily Download. I am your host, Carson Daly. Excited here now that we're in the top 10 to see how it all plays out. And I'm a big fan of Sienna Spiro. I'm sure you are too. And this is a song that has been really just so instrumental in blowing her up and making it quite obvious that she's got one of the strongest voices of pop music right now. Up a spot. Now number 9 is Die on This Hill.

0: Well, that's Zara Larsson, who I just had the pleasure of watching on our Pausa on the Today Show. We have a big summer concert series, and she kicked it off just on Friday. And I cannot tell you how entertaining she is. What a great dancer. The vibrant colors. Her whole crew. It's so much fun. And I've got young daughters. And it's really, I got to be honest, refreshing to have an act like that, that you can just be so proud of your kids going to and it being, you know, a respectful, safe environment. And Zara just makes great, fun, danceable, singable music. So shout out to her. That's Midnight Sun, number 8, and moved in the right direction 4 spots. So good for Zara. I'm Carson Daly. We got more Zara Larsson and Pink Panthers coming up. BTS, Sabrina, Somber, and Pitbull. Your top 7 are on the way. This is the Daily Download.
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1: I'm Carson Daly. I love Pitbull. You love Pitbull. Stagecoach really loved Pitbull. If you thought Stagecoach was just country Coachella, you are mistaken. They have not only some pop acts, but they got Pitbull there, and he closed it out and absolutely brought down the house. So we thought it'd be fun to go back and play a little Pitbull for you. Mr. 305. So we found one from 2013 where he teamed up with Kesha on Timber. It's our throwback selection this weekend on the Daily Download.

It was a fun trip. Dolly, that is Mr. 305 Pitbull himself. I love Pitbull. He was on my radio show once when I did mornings in Los Angeles. And to this day, he was one of my favorite guests because, morning radio is tough because it's so early in the morning and rock stars and musicians and early mornings don't mesh well. He came in a suit, showered, clean, energetic, ready to go. And I was so impressed by him. He is the man. That was Timber from Kesha and Pitbull, our throwback pick on the Daily Download. All right, we're back at the mission at hand, everybody. Thanks for being here. Hope your May is going well. It is the top 30 songs in all of North America. Carson Daly and BTS are going to be performing in Mexico City this weekend. Then the boys are headed to California. They're doing 3 nights at Stanford. Good for them. Here's Swim.

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They're Somber, and his North American tour kicks off in late July. We played Homewrecker for you right there at number four. Well, hello, friends. It's Carson Daly. We have a little extra time in the show today, so I thought it'd be fun to play this one. You're welcome. It's another Daily Download Extra.

0: Carson Daly. Top three songs are up next on the Daily Download. Last week it was Olivia Dean who beat out Bruno Mars and took over that top spot. So we'll see if Bruno takes it back, or maybe Kehlani wants to pull a power move and beat everybody. We'll find out. Answers will be revealed next on the Daily Download.
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4: 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I go all out like it's the last show I'm ever going to do, because you never know.

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0: Brandon. Eden, how are you guys doing?
1: I have my fiance here with me. I'm having him listen with me on the way to work.
0: Whoa, this is big, so we better sound good today. Isn't that right, Camden?
2: Yes, sir.
0: Yeah.
2: Sounds great so far.
0: Oh, cool. So your soon-to-be wife is telling you you've got to hear this show that she listens to.
2: She's been ranting and raving about it for months at this point. She loves listening to you guys.
0: Whoa, you hear
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0: Jay?
3: 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That's huge.
0: Do you hear this?
4: Camden, you found a keeper.
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3: Sometimes you can tell a lot about what someone wants to do offline by looking at what they do online. Let me tell you about Pinterest's first parenting trend report. Pinterest is a huge platform. They have 600 million monthly users, 80 billion searches per month. The report found a shift from the iPad kid era to now, when parents are actually more interested in real-world adventures and hands-on activities. The Global Trends and Insights lead at Pinterest told us families are thoughtfully designing childhoods rooted in creativity, intention, and meaningful experiences. One psychologist we spoke to said he sees this as a reflection of parents' desire to build core capacities in their children: resilience, curiosity, self-regulation, empathy. These things don't grow automatically, but are built through lived experience. I'm Dr. Sanjay Gupta, helping you live a better life.
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2: 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Our colors will fade eventually, so if our time is running out, day after day, we'll make the mundane our masterpiece. Oh my, my, oh my, my love, I take one look at you, you're taking me out.

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1: Honestly, though, yard sales are just like real life treasure hunts for girls who love a bargain and a little chaos. 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

0: apparently paper journals, vinyl records, even digital cameras without an actual screen on it are getting more and more popular. Analog is in, and many are saying it's thanks to Gen Z.
1: I was out and about, and someone asked me to take a photo of them in their friend group, and they handed me a digital camera. 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I said, excuse me, baby. You just got onto this. I've been about this. Okay, I am true to this. I know how to use this.
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I blasted off the planet, rocked it, caused catastrophe, and it matters more because I had it. 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

0: Just when you think the world is going in a terrible direction, there is Gary, who's on the roads, claiming that it really hasn't declined, asking truck drivers to honk the horn. Jabe, I don't know if you're in the mood for anything.
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7: You and I have never met, but I'm willing to bet that there is something you would like to do, but you feel like you can't, that it's too hard, that you don't deserve it. A colleague of mine recently told me about this new book called Brave Shift, 30 Mindset Changes to Transform Your Life. It's written by a woman named Michelle Carrer. Carrer says the one thing most people forget when they set a goal is to attach a reason to it. Having that reason is big, because when you don't want to do something that's necessary to reach your goal, you can go back to your reason to find the motivation you need. Try to frame your goal as something you want to achieve, as opposed to being a bad part of yourself that you want to change. That will make you more likely to succeed, as will asking for help. All of us need it, and it makes people feel good to help you achieve your goals. I'm Dr. Sanjay Gupta, helping you live a better life.
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Are you even really an NSYNC fan if you didn't just do that dance with me? Hi, I'm Kara Hart. This is Hot 97.1 Mother's Day edition. If you're a mama of some sort, I hope you're having a great Mother's Day. Tiana Spyro now on Hot.

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1: Hi, I'm Ryan Tedder with OneRepublic, and this is our new song, Need Your Love. 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
1: This new album, we are exploring emotion. Since COVID, a lot of the OneRepublic songs that have connected around the world, like I Ain't Worried, Rescue Me, Sunshine, us and David Guetta last year with I Don't Want to Wait, they've all been very high-tempo, energetic, dopamine, you know, shotguns, basically. Since COVID, we kind of flipped to just feel-good music. Honestly, we were bummed out like everybody else. It was a depressing time. It was a dark time. So from, call it 2022 or 23, until the last 3 years, mostly what we've put out is, honestly, feel-good music. We've been touring in the summers in Europe and all around the world and keeping it up-tempo. And I've been longing for stuff that feels more emotionally resonant, if that makes sense. I feel like we have enough songs. We made enough spin class playlists and, you know, jogging playlists for a minute, and it's time to tap back into some deeper emotion.

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Elizabeth.

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9: 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That, more than anything, is absolutely woman's work.
8: This is Woman's Work from Believe. 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

Hey there, it's me, Kara Hart, on Hot 97.1. Look, I'm getting out of here, but Open House Party is on the way next. Special guest, Olivia Rodrigo. So stick around. It's Paper Money and Pretty Faces now on Hot. Hey.

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Inhibitions deleted. We've been waiting all week for this.

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0: Instagram the other day, and he had an idea for a contest. He just posted this on his own. This is what it sounded like.
1: It's time to get sexy for something. Me and Open House Party, I could give you that celebrity makeover just in time for something. I'm talking about celebrity stylist, celebrity hairstylist, celebrity makeup artist, the best of the best for everything.
0: So I texted him. I'm like, how are you going to pay for this? He goes, don't worry. I got it. That is real. I swear to you. Go look at it on my Instagram at Cannon Show. That's Cannon Show with a K. Meanwhile, we have one more wardrobe glow up for summertime to give you later on tonight. That's yours 1 hour from right now on Open House Party. Welcome in.
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13: A Better Life with Dr. Sanjay Gupta.
14: So-called superagers, they are an enviable segment of the population. People who are older than 80, whose brains function like someone a fraction of their age. It's true, a lot of these people have genetics on their side, but more and more research is bearing out the idea that people who practice good brain health also slow their cognitive decline. Dr. Richard Isaacson, a pioneer in the Alzheimer's space, told us that, quote, his studies have found lifestyle changes including diet, exercise, reducing stress and optimizing sleep, along with managing vascular risk factors with certain medications, can actually help grow brain areas and also reduce telltale signs of Alzheimer's, such as tau tangles and amyloid plaques. What else helps? Staying social, surrounding yourself with family and friends, and maybe even volunteering for a real sense of purpose. I'm Dr. Sanjay Gupta, helping you live a better life.
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